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1: 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Can you feel that emotion of love? Can you feel that eternal feeling of joy?

0: 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Ooh, I gotta have faith. Because I gotta have faith, faith, faith. I gotta have faith, faith.
1: Вы слушаете Валдай FM. 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